sways. Like a vision, she dances across the porch as the radio plays. Roy Orbison singing for the lonely.

Fuck the neighbors. 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NW Nightwalk. 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